If you love your friends, country music, and life in Texas, then you're just like us. Thank you for being a part of the Y100 family.

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0: Lost Coe Wetzel and hear my new song with Ella Langley, Jaded. How'd you get so jaded? I hit up Ella. We got on it. It didn't take us very long to get it whooped. And yeah, it turned out to be a really cool tune.
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0: 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Military City Strong.
1: Hey, it's Jason Aldean saluting all our men and women in San Antonio. Military City USA. 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
1: I always believe
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9 to 5, Dolly Parton on this September 25th, 9 to 5, Dolly Day. It's Y100, San Antonio's new country leader. We're Eric and Jenny celebrating Dolly Parton and her legacy all day long. And up next after Jason Alding, your next chance to win $1,000.

0: song about Taylor Swift shutting out all the noise of criticism over her relationship with Travis Kelce. Like, oh, that guy could have found someone younger. Taylor Swift is a four at best. Like, she talks about all that, which I think is really funny. And then she basically says, like, too bad he's already taken me home to Cleveland.
1: You only need to find one person who doesn't find you completely insufferable. I'm still looking for mine. That's I haven't found it yet.
0: Happy Dolly Parton Day.
1: Yes.
0: September 25th, a.k.a. 9 to 5, like her song 9 to 5. So a lot.

0: Traffic Check.
1: The left lane is blocked off by a wreck both eastbound and westbound on Highway 90 at Hunt Lane. You're a bit slower heading eastbound this spot, and construction work is up. Only one lane gets through on Loop 410 going eastbound at Palo Alto. That's San Antonio Traffic. I'm Jason Fossig.
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We've got your tickets to the Y100 DJ C-Law All-Star Jam. Going to give those to you next hour, 12 o'clock hour, towards the end of the hour. 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

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We're going to sing happy birthday to Zach Top tomorrow. Join us, will you? If you're headed out to see Zach tomorrow, stop by.

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We got $1,000 coming up at 4. We have All-Star Jam tickets all weekend, and we're getting ready for Zach Topp's birthday party tomorrow. Let's ride.

0: 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October 28th at the Tobin Center with Trey Pendley, Frank Ray, Shane Prophet, and Kelsey Hart. 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

0: 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Chili Peppers are co-writers on this song because of the You're My Butterfly Sugar Baby reference. 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

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You're shot literally like every hour tomorrow and Sunday. So just keep us on. I think we've played this 925 times now. Dolly Parton. Happy Dolly.